0: class there.
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Anyway, just about eight more minutes ago, with you guys right here live on the Champions Station. I want to thank you guys so much for tuning in here this evening for the Saturday night dance party. We started off nice and easy with some soca, and we're going to end nice and easy too, right? 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
5: 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Major Mystic, Major Mystic, Major Mystic, Major Mystic. Major Mystic, Major Mystic. Major Mystic, Mystic, Mystic,
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Yeah! Easy does it. Vibes Radio After Hours. Your boy Major Mystic in the building. 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Yeah!

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0: of all time. 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Make a man book a flight to somewhere that he never been. 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
0: 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You got the super soaker.
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Easy does it. Vibes Radio After Hours. Your boy Major Mystic in the building. We're here until midnight again. 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
0: Rap smoke, I want shit.
1: Yeah, man, big yourself, huh?
0: From the back that we should get.
1: My crew!
0: That we should get.
1: They're digging the vibes online, so nice to have you on board.
0: That we should get.
1: New York City! Yeah, man, big up, big up, big up, big up, big up. Five-star General Lounge. Yeah, man, big up, man, big up.
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Our loving God, we bring your presence with us. We speak your compassion, your grace, your mercy, and we ask you to share your gift of peace. We acknowledge your power over all that will be spoken, thought, decided, and done throughout the day. Lord, when we are confused, guide us. When we are discouraged and losing hope, energize us. May the work that we do and the way we do it bring faith, joy, and a smile to all that we come in contact with today. Bless our family, our home, our nation. May truly care for the earth and the community of life as we try to promote your dream for justice and liberation. In the name of Jesus, we pray. Amen. In the name of the Father, and of the Son, and of the Holy Spirit. Amen.

I pray for you. I pray a way for you. I pray that destiny doors fly open for you. Divine favor remember you. Scepters be extended to you. Oh, I pray for you. I pray that the angels of the Lord encamp around you, that goodness and mercy follow you, that the joy of the Lord be your strength. Oh, I pray for you. I pray a way for you. I pray that your way prospers in all things, and that you be in good health, that you prosper, even as your soul prospers. I pray for you. I pray ways for you, open doors for you, more ups than downs for you. Oh, I pray for you. I pray love on you, God's love on you. I pray power in you, God's power in you. I pray hope to lighten you. I pray joy to strengthen you. I pray a renewing of your mind and a transforming of your spirit and an empowering of your heart. Oh, I pray for you. I pray bright days and restful nights, that goodness and mercy follow you all the days of your life, and that the angels of the Lord encamp about you. Oh, I pray for you. I pray for you. I pray vision for you, faith and mercy for you. I pray the courage and strength that you need to stand, that whatever you are going through and wherever you are right now, I pray that it will not overcome you, but that you will overcome it. I pray courage for you, courage to fight, faith to believe, power to stand. Oh, I pray for you. I pray Psalm 91 on you, Psalm 46 on you, Isaiah 60 on you, Isaiah 43, 2-3 on you, Romans 8 and 28 on you, Psalm 23 and Psalm 27 on you. I pray word on your life, the word of God on your life. For you shall not die. You shall not die. You shall not die. You shall live. So live. Live to declare the works of the Lord. Oh, I pray life on you, and life more abundantly. I pray showers of blessing on you, restoration and refreshing, replenishing and renewing on you. Oh, I pray for you. I pray peace like a river, joy like a fountain, and hope like the breaking of a new day. I pray God before you, God beneath you, God above you. I pray he carries you, supports and empowers you. I pray he lightens your way and lifts your load, disperses your enemy and delivers your soul. Oh, I pray for you. I pray that you remember today, tomorrow, and always that greater is he that is in you than he that is in the world. I pray for you.

Oh yes, so thank you, Almighty God, for all our lives. Father, you have been faithful. Father, your goodness has remained forevermore. And with every breath that we've got this morning, here we are in your presence, saying thank you, Jesus, saying thank you, Lord. And with that, let me say good morning, a blessed good morning to all the listeners of the Champion Station Vibes Radio. Welcome to a new day, welcome to a brand new week, welcome to Nonstop Praises. Today, the 19th day in the month of July, 2026. Thankful to God's mercies, thankful for His grace, thankful for indeed the Almighty God has remained so good to each and every one of us. And here we are this morning in the land of the living, living testimonies of God's wonderful works. A blessed good morning to all my listeners on 99.5, on 94.5, on 90.1, on 93.9. Thankful for the goodness of the Lord God. 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

The King of Kings, the Lord of Lords, our Heavenly Father, before your throne of grace. Once again, we have come this morning, O Lord, to declare your goodness, O Lord, to declare your faithfulness. Father, to thank you for all that you have done in our lives, Father, in times past. Father, over the weekend, Father, even in the past weeks, O Lord God, from the start of this year till this moment, Father, it has been your grace. It has been, O Lord, your mercies, and Father, for that this morning we say thank you. We say, be thou exalted, King of glory. We commit this day, we commit this new week unto your faithful and just go, God, that you go before us. Father, Lord, bless our path of this day, bless our path of this week in the name of Jesus. Father, in all that we shall be doing, Father, let your light so shine in the name of Jesus. Father, Lord God, we thank you for divine protection. Father, we thank you for divine provisions. Father, God, for good health, we thank you this morning. Father, for forgiving our sins, Lord, we say, be thou exalted. Everything, your goodness is running out. Oh, yes, so thank you, Lord. Oh, thank you, Jesus. Father, in all that we shall be doing this new week, Father, we ask that your name alone shall be praised. Father, we ask that you take all the glory concerning the works of our hands. Father, Lord God, may your spirit of excellence, Father, let it rest upon us in the name of Jesus. And, oh, God, we commit our heart desires unto your faithful hands. Father, for we know with you all things are possible. What is that seemingly impossible situations are given unto us? Troubles in our hearts are given unto us, sleepless nights. Father, we ask for peace concerning the situations in the name of Jesus. Oh Lord, satisfy our heart desires. Hear the cries of our heart, oh Lord God, and give us peace. That indeed we shall testify all the days of our lives of your goodness, of your faithfulness, in the name of Jesus. And oh Lord, we thank you for the answered prayers this morning. We ask, oh God, that you keep us, oh Lord, from iniquity, the strength, the grace to overcome temptations, that to overcome the works of the flesh. Father, you would give us this day, give us this week, that your name shall be glorified, that your name shall be praised, in the mighty name of Jesus. Thank you, Lord God, for the answered prayers. Thus we pray this morning, in Jesus' mighty name. Amen, amen, and amen. Once again, let me say good morning and welcome to Nonstop Praises of this blessed Sunday morning. Right here on the Champion Station Vibes Radio. The name is ADERD, and we are taking it all the way to 10 o'clock this beautiful Sunday morning. 5 hours of nonstop praises to the King of Kings. 5 hours of nonstop praises to the one who has counted us so worthy to be in the land of the living this morning. Thank you, Jesus, for that reckless love. We bless your name this day.

Blessed I'd rather be, but in the presence of the Heavenly Father, in the presence of my Heavenly Father. Thanking Him for all He has done. Thanking Him for that which He is doing. Thanking the Almighty God for the promises of that which the Lord shall do in your life this new week and beyond. Give Him thanks this morning. Give Him all the adoration. If indeed you know it has not been by your power, it has not been by your might that you have made it until this morning. I thank you, my God. Yes, thank you, Jesus. Thank you, my God.

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Thank him in your own words. Thank the Lord God in your own language. For you know those things that the Lord God has done for you. You know those situations which the Lord God has saved you from, which he delivered you from. I'll thank him this morning. Bless his holy name this morning.

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more than we can ever ask, think, or imagine. But the Lord God shall do for you this new week, shall do for you in the remaining half of this year 2026. In the mighty name of Jesus. At 6 o'clock in the capital city, Roseau, this beautiful Sunday morning. Thankful to God for the gift of life. Thankful to God for the blessings of the day, for the blessings of this new week. Once again, let me say good morning, good morning. If you're just waking up, if you're just tuning in, it's the Champion Station Vibes Radio with non-stop praises. Giving the praises to the King of Kings, giving all the praises to the King of Kings, to the Lord of Lords. The God, the same yesterday, same today, and shall be the same forevermore.

Oh yes, rejoice this morning, for there is joy for the season. The Lord God has given unto us a joy for the morning. He said, weeping may last for the night, but joy cometh in the morning. The joy of the Lord shall be your strength for today, shall be your strength for this new week. In the mighty name of Jesus, the Lord God shall redeem. Redeem the years, redeem the days, redeem the weeks from every evil, from shame, from lack, from sickness. In the mighty name of Jesus, rejoice this morning. Oh yes, to put on a garment of praise for the new season. Your breakthrough is right here this morning.

I stand right here this morning only because the Almighty God has made a way for you and I. Thank you, Jesus. Thank you, Lord. That is all we can say this morning, oh God. From the bottom of our heart, with the totality of our being this morning. Oh, yes, we thank you, Lord. We bless your righteous name.

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morning and never turning back. I have made the decision to go with Jesus all the days of my life. A beautiful Sunday morning right here on the Champion Station of Vibes Radio, non-stop

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Oh yes, praying for more anointing, praying for more of God's grace upon your life.

faith is in the Lord God, my hope, my trust. 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And I know the Lord God shall not disappoint me. 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

0: A beautiful Sunday morning radio on the champion station, Tasha Cobbs. Final say. Who's got a final say over your life? And the only name is Jesus, Jesus, Jesus. He said,
1: it's whatever, it's whatever, he said, it's whatever.
0: It's a beautiful atmosphere this Sunday morning in the presence of the Almighty God. Taking this back one more time.

I make that declaration this morning. I make that confession over your life this morning.

praises this morning, giving God all the adoration, giving God all the glory, for Him alone deserves it all, for only God has done what can be done by God alone in your life.

40 minutes past all of 7 o'clock, testifying of the goodness of the Lord God in my life this morning. Oh yes, indeed, He has been good all the days of my life. So join me this Sunday morning and testify of the goodness of the Lord. Share your testimony this day. Testify of His faithfulness. Testify of how the Lord God delivered you. How the Lord God saved you. More than a story to tell. Lasha Knox on this one. Can I testify? Let's take that one more time. For the Lord has brought us from a mighty long way. From the start of this year till this moment. Many situations, many battles, but the Lord God has made us victorious. Oh yes, so testify this morning. Testify of the strength, of the power of our Lord God. Thank you, Jesus. Thank you, Lord. Still the champion station, non-stop praises. My God is alive. Has God been good to you? Yeah.

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2: Let's clap like this. Hey. That's what it says.
0: Hallelujah.

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The truth, the way, and the life.

That's my prayer for you this Sunday morning. In this new week, a breakthrough shall be yours. You will testify of what the Lord shall do in your life. Those seemingly impossible situations, the Almighty God shall make them a possibility, and you will testify of His goodness in the name of Jesus.

Lord God, there is fullness of joy. Celebrating life this Sunday morning, celebrating the goodness of God, celebrating the mercies of the Most High God. For I was once lost, but the Lord God found me. Oh yes, thank you, Lord. Thank you, Jesus. For that saving grace, for that amazing grace.

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2: 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Great is our God.

I pray for you this Sunday morning and this new week you would experience the mercies of the Lord God in every area of your life. Oh yeah, so thank you, Jesus. I tell you, there's no other way to get the week started. But to begin right here on the Champion Station with non-stop praises. Oh yes, thankful to the Almighty God for all that He has done. Thankful for what the Lord is doing. I gotta take this one more time. Oh, give thanks unto the Lord, for His mercies endures forevermore.

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0: Sufficient God. I pray for you this Sunday morning that as you go forth into this new week, the Lord God shall supply all your needs according to his riches in glory by Christ Jesus. Oh yes, the Lord God of the heavens shall go before you this week. The Lord shall cause his face to shine upon the works of your hands.
1: For what you've done and what you're gonna do.
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Show some love for Pastor Rodney Povey.

0: bring you this morning. 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
1: Come on, everybody,
0: and he's got a message for you this morning. I'm telling you, God has got it all. 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

0: Looking for deliverance, looking for healing, and looking for abundance. 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We got just about 30 minutes to the top of the hour this Sunday morning. Talk to God, tell him whatever you need for the week. 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He said he will supply all our needs according to his riches and glory.
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Tell him all that you need. 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
0: Your praises, O Lord God, shall never cease in our homes, in our lives.
1: You stay with me. I got a reason.
0: Oh, yes, thank you, Lord. Thank you, Jesus.

0: 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The Champion Station. The Champion Station. The Champion
1: Station. The Champion Station. I got a song and I sing it loud. I pray this for it out. I pray this for it out.
2: If your praise is pouring out to Jesus tonight, somebody give him a shout of praise.

Come on, make some noise for the Lord in here. Lift your voice and give him praise. Lift your voice and give him praise. How many know the Lord reigns? Look up, Israel.

This Sunday morning, in the presence of our Heavenly Father, giving Him all the praises. Don't forget, right at 10 o'clock, we bring you Sanctified, setting the right atmosphere for the week ahead of us. And as our praises returns the same time, next week, Sunday, only on the Champion Station Vibes Radio. It is my prayer for you this morning. God's power, God's love, God's mercy shall reign supreme over the affairs of your life. And may the name of the Most High God be glorified and praised in all that you shall be doing. Oh yes, the spirit of excellence, the Lord God shall cause that to rest upon you. And concerning that project, the Lord God shall give unto you breakthrough. Safely you shall go forth this week, safely you shall return home. For the Lord God shall surround you with his wall of fire, that no evil shall come near your dwelling places. For the sun shall not smite you by day, neither the moon by night. For the name of the Lord God shall be your strong tower. In the name of the Lord, you shall take refuge. Oh, yes, so thank you, Lord. Thank you, Jesus.

0: of the week. Let the light, the light of the living God in you, let it all shine. That others will draw near unto God the Father through your life. In the name of the Almighty God shall be glorified, shall be praised. In the name of Jesus. In blessing, the Lord shall bless you this day.
1: I sing your praise.
0: Make sure this week, make sure you're telling people around you about the love of God. And make sure you're spreading that message, the good message of Jesus Christ.
1: Somebody raise up a hand. Come on. Say,
0: now my hand. Oh, yes. Thank you, Lord. Thank you, Jesus.
1: And with my voice.
0: In this new week, the lines shall fall unto you in pleasant places. In this new week, for every door you knock, the Lord God shall open them unto you. In this new week, for everything you seek, you shall find. And in this new week, the Almighty God of heavens will satisfy the desires of your heart and give unto you the grace to overcome demonic temptations, the grace to overcome the works of the flesh. Give unto us, O Lord God, in the name of Jesus. Thank you, O God. Be thou exalted, be thou glorified. And don't forget, you can tune in, you can join me tomorrow morning. Arise and shine. Begin your day in the presence of your Heavenly Father. Begin your day with giving of thanks. So thank you, Lord. Thank you, Jesus. At 10 o'clock, making way for Sanctified. So next week, Sunday, your non-stop praises. The name remains A-D-E-R-Day. Have yourself a beautiful week. Have yourself a stress-free week. Bye and God bless you.

0: 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So stay up like a champion.
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The Holy One, we give glory to the Lamb. 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
5: 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You have the right to pass. You have the right to escape.

classics of yesteryear. Hope you're having a fantastic Sunday, relaxing Sunday, whatever you're doing. Keep it locked to Vibes 100. Give me some volume, let's disturb the neighbors now. 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

0: 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We have you surrounded. You have the right to pass. 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